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1: Eskom and Randwater, they will be undertaking that.
2: The mayor of the city of Johannesburg, Dada Morero, alongside members of the mayoral committee and city officials, will lead a service delivery operation in Small Street and Marble Towers in the Johannesburg inner city. And this follows last week's operation, during which illegal structures that had been unlawfully erected were demolished as part of what the city says is ongoing efforts to restore law and order, improve public safety, and to reclaim public spaces.
0: Setheo sa Nelson Mandela, sethenkgolo tse semmuso mo tabogo wa Nelson Mandela Marathon kwa Cape Town. 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

0: At this point in time, I feel like everyone has now woken up. At around this time, 14 minutes after the hour of 10 o'clock, opening it up with Harold Melville and the Blue Notes. Bare, wake up everybody. Banale Teddy Pendergrass onto that one. Moretti Madumeki. Ah, Nagalina Kitise. Welcome to it. Your Tuesday's edition of Itusang. I hope wherever go tsangu re itse loko teng, you are doing good, you are doing well, o tsogile sentle, you didn't hear any bad news. I hope you're having a good morning. If not, that is why I'm here, to try and make your day a little bit better. Nna le wena re tlile go nna mmogo go tloga gone jaanong go fitlhela ka ura ya bobedi. Re leboge malome Crazy o go nana le wena mo moso montle. From 6 until 10, mme o tabana le wena gape mo nakong e e tlang. But welcome to this lovely Tuesday, the 19th of May 2026. On the news, re na le Xoliswa giving us the news updates. Every top of the hour to let us know what is happening in this world e re nnang mo go yone. So that is what you can expect on the news front with regards to Xoliswa. And then, like I said, we're going to be moving up until the hour of 2 o'clock, bringing you nothing but good music, great conversations, and good vibes in jail all around. That is what you and me will be getting up to up until the hour of 2 o'clock. If it is your first time listening in, first of all, welcome. I hope you are here to stay. Here is what you can expect onto the show. The second hour of the show, it is a song request hour, the hour moiling for you as the listener. You get to take over the playlist. And how do you do that? A voice note onto the WhatsApp line 060-573-1313, and let me know which soul, R&B or Afropop song and who are you dedicating it to. Easy and simple as that. And then, Bona, just like that, your wish will be my command. Second hour of the show, it is a conversation hour. The conversation erona ya letsatsi is already up onto the Facebook page as well as on our app. So ganawaya khona nung, check it out and leave in your comments khone for right. We're talking all things money, mamoletsatsing la gompieno, right? It is Financial Tuesday, so we're talking all things money related. So go on and leave your comments for and then third and fourth hour, I will explain them to you as we get closer. What is it that you need to expect onto that side? So that's what will be happening right here onto the show from 10 up until 2 p.m. And then on the music front, like I said, Bona Soul, R&B, Afropop hitting you up until the hour of 2 o'clock. How you can get in touch with me, how you can find me on the socials, we are Akhanang FM on Facebook, Instagram, we're not TikTok, all of them. Akhanang FM is the name that you need to follow onto the social media side. And then on YouTube, we are Akhanang FM TV. You can find all of our podcasts. You can also download our app, Akhanang FM, onto your Play Store, so that you are always kept up to date and up to speed with the latest right here in Akhanang FM, with all of the shows that say dealing thing. Right, so go on, follow us on our social media pages, and also don't forget to send in your voice notes during this first hour of the show. So, it is 19 minutes after the hour of 10 o'clock. Moretti, good morning.
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0: One of my favorite songs of this one, Greatest Love of All. It is the love, Eileen Hore, you give to yourself. That is the greatest love of all. And I always preach this all the time, and I'm going to continue to preach it. Hore, when you teach your little ones to love themselves, when you start with the little ones, molding them and shaping them, from at home, teaching them Robana, the greatest love of all in this whole entire planet is the love you give to yourself. Your kids will know how to excuse themselves from a whole lot of things. You find kids they lack self-esteem, and not because of society, but because of back at home. How about a charity begins at home? It's not only for like a, bad things and all of these things. You need to teach your children at home, Robona. Self-love comes first. The rest will follow. 25 after 10 o'clock. Like I said, that was Greatest Love of All by Whitney Houston. We're going to take in your voice notes just after we pay some bills, okay? So let's quickly pay some bills, and then when we come back, we will take in your voice notes.
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songs that are requested by you on this lovely Tuesday morning. That was some Mariah Carey, Are We Belong Together. I also played you some Bella Cole with The Man I Dare Not Want. We also had the Stifle Singers with Let's Do It Again. Ron McKnight was also in there with Crazy Love. It is right about now, 16 minutes to the hour of 11 o'clock. And this is what we get to do right here, Mo Thulaganyong ya Itso Seng, just up until before the hour of 11 o'clock. All right, so nalwena re tle go tswela fela jalo. I'm going to try and squeeze in maybe 2 of your voice notes, or maybe even 1, because yeah, time is not on our side. All right, but let us do this.

0: Legato la ntlha mo thulaganyong ya itsoseng.
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I'm going to rap to you a little bit about two feelings that we all know about. And they are loneliness and temptation. Now, I know at some time or the other, everybody gets lonely. And when you're lonely, you sit at home, watch the telephone, hoping it would ring. Or you turn on your favorite DJ, hoping he might play something that would ease your mind. But when none of these things come about, you go out and you start searching. And that's when you meet temptation. Well, I know what I'm speaking about because something happened to me a few months ago. I never expected to happen. I didn't look for it. But when I found it, I really did like it. Maybe this song would explain what I mean.

And that is how we get to wrap up your song request during this first hour of the show with Summer Clarice Carter. I got caught making love. It is now 3 minutes to the hour of 11 o'clock, meaning 11 o'clock will be time for the news with Koli Swa. So make sure you are in tune with us for that. All right, so yeah, like I said, that is how we get to wrap it up. So let's close off. We also had in there Barry White with Practice What You Preach. And that is the end of the first hour of the show, Song Request Hour. I told you, Jorge, when it comes to the second hour of the show, that is a conversation hour. That conversation is already up onto the Facebook page as well as on the app. We're talking all things related to money.

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3: MEC Mutsumi expressed concerns regarding candidates who are currently writing their May-June examinations. Many schools in Mafikeng areas were unable to continue teaching and learning on Monday, 18th
2: May 2026. 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

0: During this period, Randwater will need to switch off some of its pumps, and this will result in water supply interruptions. And so the first phase of the maintenance to affect Johannesburg will be from the 29th of May up until the 2nd of June, which is for 4 days, and then again on the 17th of July.
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2: The mayor of the city of Johannesburg, Dada Morero, alongside members of the mayoral committee and city officials, will lead a service delivery operation in Small Street and Marble Towers in the Johannesburg inner city. And this follows last week's operation, during which illegal structures that had been unlawfully erected were demolished as part of what the city says is ongoing efforts to restore law and order, improve public safety, and to reclaim public spaces.
1: Tsamaemo a bosa mothapateng.

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21 minutes after the hour of 11 o'clock right here, Mo Aganang FM. Second hour of Thulaganyo ya Itso Seng. And like I said, Robana, this hour we're talking all things money. But before we can get to that, on the music front, the Commodores with a Night Shift also had in their one way, Bare Who's Fooling Who. All right. Today it is Let's Talk Money Tuesday, right? And I am asking you, Hore, what is a money habit Eileng Hore you picked up from your parents? Ekana a good habit, kota a bad habit, but a habit nonetheless. In the first hour, I was talking about, you know, charity beginning at home. Even with this, charity begins at home. If umuntu eleng hore wa saver, it is probably because of, you know, how you grew up. It's either you had parents by eleng hore they taught you hore o save, you know, you don't need to splurge money unnecessarily. Khotsa you grew up in a home whereby, hey, chalte, you know, ia bubudla, as they say, you spend money o tlabana mathata kausane, the family eleng hore was always in debt, you know, and it's either you followed into that footstep. Or you took a different direction. Now you are saving. You know, you are able to handle money. People trust you with money because of this particular person and can spend money wisely. So that is what I'm asking you today. What is a money habit you picked up from parents, or even the environment, your family members, right? You got to pick up, especially with regards to money. A good habit, a bad habit, alright? Like I said, this is the thing you learned as you were growing up. Up until now you are a grown adult. Are you the person who you're responsible with money or you are not responsible with money? And has that come from the way or the way you saw your parents around money? Is it helping you right now or is

0: it hurting you? What is a money habit that you picked up from your parents? Is it a good one or is it a bad one? That is what we are talking about today. 060573-1313. That is the number to use onto our WhatsApp. Our Facebook page, there is a post there. Get to it, leave in your comments, and let us get to know each other a little bit better during this second hour of the show, Conversation Hour. 24 minutes after the hour of 11 o'clock.
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1: The Temptations with Soul to Soul on this one, 11:36 on the clock. Also played you some Tamia, A Stranger in My House. Today I am asking you about money habits, but not just any money habits. The money habits that say you picked up from your parents. What is a money habit that you picked up from your parents? And is it a good one or a bad one? Right, so that is what we are talking about today. Gore ke mokgwa ofe wa madi o tsereng go tswa ko batsading ba gago, and le gore a ke o siameng kgotsa o o maswe. 0605731313 ke yone nomoro e leng gore o ka e dirisa mo WhatsApp-ong ya rona go ka romela molaetsa wa gago go ka mpolela gore wena regarding topic ya rona ya letsatsi o reng mo go yone, kgotsa kana ba ya ko our Facebook page Aganang FM. Ke dina la yone, it's the same name e leng gore we use it for our app that you can get onto your Play Store. Let me know gore ke mokgwa ofe wa madi o e leng gore o tsere go tswa ko batsading ba gago, and le gore a ke o siameng kgotsa o o maswe. 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Conversation hour.
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some Puff Johnson with Forevermore right here on Mahanang FM. It is now 7 minutes to the hour of 12 o'clock. I also played you in there some Aretha Franklin, Are Someone Else's Eyes. And a song, I don't want to say we.

We miss this one. We misinterpret this one as a love song. I'm sorry. And that is Toni Braxton's Spanish Guitar. The reason why I write it off as a love song is because of in this song, Spanish Guitar, as much as we love it, you know, we listen to the lyrics and we're like, oh my God, you know, such a good song, nice song. I realize that within this song, Toni Braxton is actually a stalker. Like, you realize in this song, Toni Braxton is a stalker. In the second opening, I sit out in the crowds and close my eyes. Dream you mine, but you don't know. You don't even know that I am there. Yeah. So basically, she gets to walk into a cafe, a small cafe. This guy is busy playing a Spanish guitar. And Toni Braxton sits there by the crowds, closing her eyes, reminiscing, picturing, imagining, thinking, Rebona, yeah, if only this man could be mine. That's what this whole song is about. Him having thoughts about the man playing the Spanish guitar. Mm-hmm. Yeah, that is Toni Braxton. Taking you to the year 2000 with that one. I hope you have been enjoying all of our selections. As we get to close off the second hour of the show, it is now 4 minutes to the hour of 11 o'clock. Well, 12 o'clock rather. And we know 12 o'clock will be time for the news. Selungre will be brought to us by Xolisa. Right, and Humpiano, during this conversation hour, we were talking about money, and Niki Hubota Hore, Kimokwao, Fiwa Madi, Oilungore Ute, Husokobata in Bahaho, Lohore, I am Kiosia Ming, Hota, Ooma, Swe. What is a money habit that you picked up from your parents, and is it a good one or a bad one? And we get to close it off just like that. With just 4 minutes going, taking us to the hour of, what is this, 12 o'clock. To that other side with the news, right? But taking us to the news will be some Keisha Cole, Heaven Sent.

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1: 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Letsatsi o tshwaetse jaana.
2: There's biometrics that will be in two forms. It's either through finger or facial. So the finger part, it has been, I think the configuration portion of it, it's at maturity level. It is the facial recognition part that we have not yet fully concluded. So because we're doing it in phases, you recall that we've got two groups of services. We've got lines that are applying for SASSA services virtually. The ones that you guys know is better in the form of SRD 350s. Because those lines, we don't see them. So we have already configured that facial recognition technology for that population. So meaning, if you are applying for an SRD 350 grant today, now, part of what the system is going to require you to do in the course of that application, you are going to be requested to verify yourselves. In that process, you will then have to show your face.
1: National Prosecuting Authority, NPA, e netefaditse gore mosekisi yo latofadiwang ka go palelwa ke go iponagatsa kwa kgotlatshekelo fa a tlile go kopana le motsamaisi wa ditirelo tsa bosekisi kwa Mpumalanga. 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
1: MEC Motsumi expressed concerns regarding candidates who are currently writing their May-June examinations. Many schools in Mafikeng areas were unable to continue teaching and learning on Monday, 18th May 2026.
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0: 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Dorosheng Funeral Services, where everybody is somebody.
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0: Of Top O'Clock, the Isley Brothers with Caravan of Love, also played you Regina Bell, Be in Love Again, getting us into this third hour of the show right here. Mo Itso Sing. Xolisa gave us his last news bulletin at 12 o'clock. The next news update will come at 1 o'clock with Tabi Sumakhaila Peto. All right, like I said, we are just 20 minutes within this particular hour. That is the third hour of the show. A couple of things that you can expect within this hour. Well, we have on this day in history, we also have your movie or series of the day. So those are the two things you can expect within this hour. But on top of that, a bonus on it. There is an interview that we will be having within this hour. And I can guarantee this one you want to listen, because it is an opportunity not only for the youth, not only for the unemployed, but for the disabled. So if I were you, I would pay attention to the conversation we will be having within this hour. All right. And the final hour of the show, as we know, every Tuesday, we get to listen to a short story taking you as an adult back into the days when your grandparents used to sit you down and tell you these stories, but now you are bringing them to your kids. So Nali Bali will be happening within the last hour, as well as birthday hour. All right. So we will get into all of those things during this hour, as well as the final hour of Thulaganyo ya Itso Seng. Okay, before we can jump right into that and go back into the music, let us do this.
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12:28 onto the clock right here more Ahanang FM. Like I said, within this third hour of the show, you know, as per usual, we get to look at things like on this day in history, as well as your movie or series of the day. So that is what we will be getting to look at. I don't know, should I jump into it, squeeze it in there, or we should go to the headlines first? And kuningi. A lot is happening right here onto the show. But let me actually do this, and then right after this we will go to the headlines, and then right after the headlines we will get to look at on this day in history what is so significant about this particular day. Would you

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0: Good day, I'm Tabiso Makgaila Pieto with the 12:30 headlines. The Department of Economic Development, Environment, Conservation and Tourism in the Northwest condemns illegal hunting of wildlife. And the prison activist Golden Mouse Boodoo says it is time the mismanagement of South Africa's prison system is fully exposed. And then weather, look and feel outside gives hazy sunshine. Those are your headlines. More news at 1.
1: Thanks to Tabiso Makgaila Pieto with the headlines. And now you know what is it that you need to expect when he comes in and gives us the full news update at 1 o'clock. All right, 12:30 on to the dot. I hope wherever you are still doing well. I'm giving you a treat with the music today, right? Let's do this.

0: back on 6th Street, hearing you whisper through the phone, wait for me to come home.
1: Some Ed Sheeran with a photograph onto this one, 12:35 on the clock. Let's look at on this day in history. So the 19th of May is being looked at as Malcolm X Day. It is the most historically significant observance marking May the 19th, taking us back to the year 1925. And reason being is that on this particular day, the 19th of May, back in 1925, the day Malcolm X was actually born. Mm-hmm. So it is his birthday. We know him as a civil rights leader, that is Malcolm X. So this day, the people around him, the people by Lungore, they grew up experiencing him as a leader. You know, every single thing Lungore he accomplished, they declared this day as Malcolm X Day. Imagine, how amazing is that? That you as a human being, you do something great, something Lungore has a huge impact on people's lives, and they say, you know what? Your birthday, we're dedicating it not only as your birthday when you are alive, but also when you have passed on. So Malcolm X Day. Mm-hmm. That is what we get to do on this day in history. So just know and keep in mind that if it is your birthday today, you are sharing a birthday with him. We are squeezing you in there as well. All right. And that is what we get to do right here on your... On this day in history, we get to learn new things each and every day. You and I together, right? We get to learn new things just like we did right now. And then right after this, that interview, it will be coming back. So let's do this. Let us do this.
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3: 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Remember, please state the artist's name, title of the song, song release date, genre of the song, and RISA or ISRC code. 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Moho, Riazuelena.

0: 20 minutes to the hour of 1 o'clock right here, Mo Akhanang FM. I told you that we're going to have a bit of a conversation. I don't want to call this one an interview, right? It's a conversation. And I told you to get ready, sit down with a pen and paper so that you can note every single thing down that we will be talking about here today, because it will be extremely beneficial to each and every one of us right now. So whether you might be the one directly that we're speaking to, or you know someone that actually needs this, so listen in. Before we can get right into that, I'm gonna give a platform to our guest to just say hi to the listeners and introduce herself. Good afternoon, how are you?
1: I'm very well, thank you. I'm very pleased to be here. Thank you very, very much for the opportunity. And hi to all the listeners out there.
0: So can you just give the listeners a bit of a background of who you are and where do you come from?
1: Okay. I have been in Potchefstroom for the past 40 years, but in training for about 22 years. Mm-hmm. My name is Amanda Besaidenhout. And I'm very passionate about empowering people with knowledge. And not only knowledge, with the opportunity to empower themselves, mm-hmm. to get up, have somewhere to go, put food on the table, look mm-hmm. after their families. Mm-hmm. And that you do through education. Mm-hmm. And I'm working with a company by the name of Kunaka Training Solutions. Mm-hmm. They find sponsors. The CETAs no longer really are interested. So we find sponsors for learners, young people, who mm-hmm. might have an idea of starting a business, which mm-hmm. is very daunting, as you know. Mm-hmm. So starting it all by yourself is almost impossible. So what we do is we are looking for, specifically in this instance, disabled learners that will be able to, hopefully, at the end of the journey, take mm-hmm. care of themselves and maybe their families as well. And that's where we are. We are starting a learnership. It's called New Venture Creation. Mm-hmm. We are very, very passionate about our learners. So, yeah, that's the basic introduction.
0: Okay. So now this learnership that you are starting, is it the first one that you start right here within our community, or is it something that has always been there and you just thought to bring it to us as well?
1: This has always been in Potch. Mm-hmm. It's been actually everywhere. I've had learnerships in Parys. I've had learnerships in the Cape. I had a learnership running in Ventersdorp. We had 150 learners at one stage. Mm-hmm. And we had about a 92% pass rate. And most of those learners, I would say about 90% of them, started their own little business and mm-hmm. they were able to look after themselves. Mm-hmm. So we are, we already have 20 learners, able-bodied. Mm-hmm. But we need to extend a hand to those who are a little bit marginalized mm-hmm. In the form of a disability, because mm-hmm. they're mostly overlooked.
0: True.
1: And people mostly think that a disabled person is not worth

0: anything in the economy. And that's where they make the biggest mistake, because those are the ones who are the most passionate about getting themselves going and looking after themselves and their families. And that's where we are at the moment, where we want to give the opportunity to some of them.
1: Okay, so you mentioned that the learnership has always been there, and you already have 20 people within it. So when did it start?
0: This learnership hasn't started yet. We're starting in June.
1: Okay.
0: Typically, let me give you a little bit of a background. A learnership runs for 12 months. It doesn't really matter when you start the learnership, as long as you've got those 12 months with the learner to go through different modules. We also put in place a practical component where they actually have to go out and do things on their own to see what it would be like to be an entrepreneur.
1: Okay.
0: We also have a work integrated learning component where we place these learners in a company and they shadow an entrepreneur.
1: Okay.
0: Which makes a lot of sense, because then you can get a better feel of what a business is all about, how you should run your business, get tips from these entrepreneurs on what to do and especially what not to do. So we are very hands-on. By the time they exit, our learners all have a running business that has been registered with CIPC, and they should be able to carry on. We mentor them for a further 6 months just to make sure they're on the right track and they don't get lost. And if they feel they need a little bit of extra care and attention, we give that as well.
1: So now, people that are listening in and they want to be part of this, how can they join into the learnership? Where do they go? Is there a website, a link somewhere? How do they become part of it?
0: At this stage, we are only reaching out to disabled learners.
1: Yes.
0: In the past, we've had a community project where from this station, I was here previously, we had a community project where the learners could bring their CV, their ID, and we would have interviews with them and see where they are. But they need to have some sort of an idea, even have a little business going, but it's not going anywhere. We could help them with that. But typically, we want to literally lift them up and ensure that they carry on. And they can, if we're allowed to do it again, bring their CVs and their IDs to the station if possible. We did that in the past. It's just easier for people to come here. Not everybody has money for internet and for websites and whatever. Some people have, especially the disabled learner, might have a problem to go to Postnet or wherever to actually connect, or an internet cafe. So we're giving them the opportunity to come here. And from here we will pick up CVs, we will contact them, and we will have interviews at a convenient place for the learners to come to, instead of going all the way into town.
1: All right, so you're speaking about CVs, right? So what are other requirements that are needed? For especially now, we're talking specifically for the disabled learners, right? So are the requirements the same for everybody, or for them are they going to be a bit different?
0: They're a bit different. We need a doctor's letter to actually say that you're disabled and what your disability is. That needs to be registered with the authorities. And well, for a disabled learner, basically just that. Your CV, your ID, and your doctor's letter stating what your disability is.
1: Okay, so you said this is an opportunity for people that either want to start a business or already have a business that is, you know, up and going. So does it have to be, you know, a very well-established business already, or you just finding your way there? And even with ideas, you know, some ideas, you might look at a person and be like, I hear you, but how are we going to now put it into motion?
0: You see, that's the nice

0: part of it, because we are a group of learners, mm-hmm. okay? And there are facilitators and there are mentors. So what we do is we look at your idea. It mustn't be a well-established business, because you've already mm-hmm. got your business.
1: Okay.
0: We are looking for people with an idea, because if we look at life, life itself is daunting.
1: Mm-hmm.
0: To start a business is even more daunting. Mm-hmm. It's hair-raising. Where am I going to get the money?
1: Yeah.
0: How am I going to establish the business? How am I going to advertise myself?
1: Mm-hmm.
0: How do I get to know where to find my customers?
1: Mm-hmm.
0: That is all taught in the 12-month learnership program.
1: Okay.
0: So we assist them absolutely hands-on with information, with experience out there when they're placed in a work integrated learning business.
1: Mm-hmm.
0: So there they can start to get some experience, so they know what is required when mm-hmm. they start their own.
1: Mm-hmm.
0: But they will, by the end of the learnership, the end mm-hmm. of the 12 months, they will have a sort of an established business already. Mm-hmm.
1: Okay, so you said the learnership hasn't already started, right? So before I let you go, I just need to know, and the listeners also need to know, is there a deadline? Is there a closing
0: yes.
1: date for people to submit in their CVs and all of that?
0: Yes, preferably by the end of May. We mm-hmm. are doing an induction on the mm-hmm. 2nd of June, and on the 22nd of June, mm-hmm. the learnership will start.
1: Okay.
0: Everybody gets put on a WhatsApp group. Once you're in the learnership, once you've been registered, we put all our learners on a WhatsApp group,
1: mm-hmm.
0: and then the information is disseminated from there.
1: Mm-hmm.
0: So it's we get very close to our learners. We really do, because mm-hmm. we feel. And if they don't come to class, there's a problem as well. I'll go and find you, because you're mm-hmm. going to sign a contract.
1: Yeah.
0: And I will send a van to go and fetch you to come to class,
1: mm-hmm.
0: even if I have to go there myself. Remember, I'm going to have the addresses.
1: Before I can let you go, but what is that one important thing that you would like for them to know and to remember regarding this learnership?
0: I want enthusiasm. Mm-hmm. I want a burning desire within them
1: mm-hmm.
0: to be able to take care of themselves,
1: mm-hmm.
0: to be able to start a business. They have to be in it heart and soul, because as I say, it's not an easy journey. It's mm-hmm. daunting. But they need to come with a lot of enthusiasm, a lot of motivation, a lot of self-motivation,
1: mm-hmm.
0: self-discipline. And don't come with high heels and big handbags, because all you really need is your business CV and your CV.
1: Mm-hmm.
0: And we're going to do a lot of walking. We're going to do a lot of interacting with entrepreneurs out
1: yeah.
0: there, doing mm-hmm. surveys with clients. So high heel shoes don't work.
1: Mm-hmm. Mm-hmm.
0: That's the one thing.
1: So what people need to remember is that it is for disabled learners.
0: Yes.
1: Very important. They need to bring in their CVs and the doctor's letter, right?
0: And an ID.
1: Should it be certified or not?
0: No, I'm a commissioner of oath. I can certify, so it's not a problem.
1: Okay, all right.
0: We make it easy.
1: Mm-hmm, mm-hmm. So now this Akhanang FM building, is it the now official place where they can actually bring in their CVs?
0: With your permission, yes.
1: All right, no, thank you so much for coming in and sharing this information with our listeners.
0: Thank you once again for the opportunity. And please, guys, bring your CVs. We'd like to get to know you and to help you.
1: No, thank you so much.
0: Thank you very much.
1: If you just tuned in right now and you feel like you missed out on this conversation that we have been having, do not worry. I have your back. This conversation is available on our app, right? We make sure that we record everything, put it on the app and save it for you. So at any moment, at any point in time, you can come in, listen to this interview once again, and you will know exactly what is it that you need to do. All right. It is what is like 6 minutes to the hour of 1 o'clock. O hopole gore ka 1 o'clock it will be time for the news, taking us into the final hour. All right, so to wrap up the conversation e leng gore re ntse re na le yone e re ke e beja, if wa itse gore wena o motho e leng gore o na le disability, this is an opportunity for wena. Right? Ha beng e le gore o na le disability, and if o itse motho o na le disability but a batla go ipulela kgwebo, opportunity e ke ya gage. Wa tla mo a ganang FM, o tlisa ID ya gago, o tlisa CV, o tlisa a doctor's letter e bontshang the type of disability e leng gore o na le yone. Right? So ke a platform for batho ba ba disabled, ke bone ba e leng gore ba apply fela. 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So tlaya mo aganang FM go tlise CV ya gago, e leng gore attached with ID as well as that letter e tswang ko docteng showing the disability e leng gore o na le yone. Just before what? Month end wa May. So o na le a full week ya beke e tlang, and like what? 3 days ya beke e. Let's actually even make it 4 days ya beke e. Right, starting from tomorrow. And I'm saying 4 days, ibile 5. 4 days, yeah, 4 days, counting on the weekend, because we are always open. Like a weekend, re butse mo aganang FM. So if o sa kgone gore o di tlise mo gare ga beke ka weekend, o kana wa di tlisa, just make sure gore o fa an opportunity to people ba e leng gore ba e tlhoka this opportunity. Those that ba e leng gore ba disabled, this is an opportunity for wena. Okay. 4 minutes, we are called the hour of 12.

0: Emily Sunday, wrapping up the third hour of the show for us with Cloud. It is 1 o'clock onto the dot. Time for us to go on to the news with the birthday man. I can't say birthday boy. He's not a boy. He's a man. Birthday man, that is Thabiso Magaila Peto, getting us into the final hour of the show.
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2: Thank you, GT said so. Top of the hour, 1 o'clock. Look at your headlines. The Hartebe Sport Dam in Northwest has seen a major decline in water hyacinth, and the Northwest also condemns illegal hunting of wildlife. For your full news bulletin on Ahanang FM, I am Thabiso Magaila Peto. The Hartebe Sport Dam in Northwest has seen a major decline in water hyacinth after scientists introduced a tiny insect to control the invasive plant. The water hyacinth now covers only about 10% of the dam, down from a peak of around 80%. Researchers from Rhodes University released about 350,000 Megamulus insects into the dam as of last year. The insects feed exclusively on water and has helped restore boating conditions on the dam. However, scientists warn that severe pollution and blue-green algae linked to sewage contamination remain a major environmental concern. The Northwest Department of Education has said that learners in Mahikeng will return following the transport disruptions. And according to the department, the taxi operators have blocked roads as of yesterday, preventing many learners and teachers from reaching schools. MEC Viola Mutsumi says they have received confirmation that learners were able to attend school today. She says that this is a critical period for learners, and warning that missing classes could lead to major setbacks. The department spokesperson Vuyo Mansuli urges all stakeholders to avoid further disruptions. Here is more from the Department of Education.
3: MEC Mutsumi expressed concerns regarding candidates who are currently writing their May June examinations. Many schools in Mafikeng areas were unable to continue teaching and learning on Monday, 18th May 2026.
2: The Department of Economic Development, Environment, Conservation and Tourism in the Northwest has condemned the illegal hunting of wildlife. This follows the recent arrest of three men for illegal hunting warthogs in the Kraipan village near Atamelang. The suspects were allegedly found using dogs to hunt warthogs, a prohibited practice under conservation laws. Authorities also confiscated two warthog carcasses, three dogs, hunting equipment and a buggy as evidence. The department says that it will continue working with law enforcement to ensure that those involved in environmental crimes face the full might of the law. Furthermore, on other news, the prison activist Golden Miles Boodoo says it is time the mismanagement of South Africa's prison system is fully exposed. Parliament Correctional Services Portfolio Committee has found that the department was paying inflated prices for ingredients used to prepare food in prisons. Suspended KwaZulu-Natal Regional Commissioner Mnikelwa Ngxele blew the whistle on the procurement processes. According to Ngxele, Thobagale did not consult regional commissioner and management when procurement system was charged. Yes, more from Mr. Mkwele.
4: You know, it's a fallacy. It is fraud. It is

0: commissioner, informing the regional commissioner, the area commissioners, the head of the centres about the inflated prices and the food that has been given to our members, our supporters.
1: Looking at your weather for today, as for Potchefstroom, we've seen hazy sunshine just outside with a high of 19 and a low of 11, with Klerksdorp sitting at a high of 20 with a low of 13, with Mahikeng as well sitting at a low of 13 with a high of 19, Rustenburg sitting at a high of 20 with a low of 14, and Taung sitting also at a low of 14 with a high of 21. Last not but least, Freiburg sitting also at a low of 24 with a high of 21. We're keeping your headlines for this hour. The Northwest condemns illegal hunting of wildlife, and that the 3K prison food scandal system is in trouble, warns the activist. For Agaleng FM News, I am Tabiso Magailapeto.

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Moho, Riazuelena.

0: Shane Ward with Breathless, 17 minutes after the hour of 1 o'clock. Also played you Miss Jill Vett with Mr. Too Damn Good. It is the final hour of Thulaganyo ya Itso Seng, mo e leng gore you get to let me know gore ke bo mang bao ba tswang ba gola mo tsatsing la gompieno. 060573-1313. Ke yone the number e leng gore you can use on to our WhatsApp. Let me know whose birthday is it today. We are celebrating each and every one of these special people within your life.
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1: Our first one on the dot, just played you some J.P. Cooper. Jay Cooper with The Only Reason. We had JP Sex with If the World Was Ending, and Casey and Jojo Vare All My Life. As you know, around this time we get to look at Dali Bali, right? But before we can get into it, let us quickly pay some bills.
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1: You can catch the repeat of this Kotsa Segaro na later on today at 7:45. It is now 20 minutes to the hour of 2:00. Keeping in mind we are still within birthday hour. So let me know who are those special people in your life today.
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1: 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Remember, please state the artist's name, title of the song, song release date, genre of the song, and the RISA or ISRC code. 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
2: As we get to wrap it up, Nalwena right here, mo thulaganyong ya itso sing. I played you some Unati with Wethembisile. We also had in the Monewa with Yekelela. It is now 5 minutes to the hour of 2 o'clock, and that means my time with you right here onto the show has now come to an end. Happy birthday to each and every one of you.

you. Always keep in mind that when God was creating you, it was a good day at the office. So sike ba letlela ope go ra senyetsa tsila gago. Go out there and have a blast. And a special happy birthday to our very own Thabiso Magaela Phetho. Make sure gore you wish him a happy birthday for the rest of the day. But we are celebrating him actually for the rest of the week. Alright, it has been an absolute pleasure. We get to do it again, same time, same place, same frequency, 90.0 megahertz. But for now, enjoy the rest of your afternoon. News will be coming in at 2 o'clock and Mohote Wapoko will be coming in on Motswako Live.

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1: Motlhakeng residents slams delays as the 300 million rand clinic remains unfinished, and the Northwest continues to condemn illegal hunting of wildlife. For your full news bulletin on Ahanang FM, I am Tabiso Makhaila Pito. The Department of Economic Development and Environment, Conservation and Tourism in the Northwest has condemned the illegal hunting of wildlife. This follows the recent arrest of three men for illegally hunting warthogs in the Kraipan village near Atamelang. The suspects were allegedly found using dogs to hunt warthogs, a prohibited practice under conservation laws. Authorities also confiscated two warthog carcasses, three dogs, hunting equipment and a buggy as evidence. The department says it will continue working with the law enforcement to ensure those involved in environmental crimes face the full might of the law. The Hartbeespoort Dam in Northwest has seen a major decline in water hyacinth after scientists introduced a tiny insect of control there to control the invasive plant. The water hyacinth now covers only about 10% of the dam, down from a peak of around 80%. Researchers also from the Rhodes University released about 350,000 megamules insects into the dam last year. The insect feeds exclusively on water hyacinth and has helped restore boating conditions on the dam. However, scientists warn that severe pollution and blue-green algae linked to sewage contamination remains a major environmental concern. Furthermore, on other news, the prison activist Golden Miles Bood says it is time the mismanagement of South Africa's prison system is fully exposed. Parliament's Correctional Services Portfolio Committee has found that the department was paying inflated prices for ingredients used to prepare food in prisons. Suspended KwaZulu-Natal Regional Commissioner Mnikelwa Ngxele blew the whistle on procurement processes. According to Ngxele, Thobakgale did not consult regional commissioner and management when the procurement system was charged. Here's more from Mr. Mkwele.
2: You know, it's a fallacy, it is fraud, it is theft, and these people who are doing this to taxpayers' money, I repeat myself, they must be rounded up, they must be arrested, they must be charged, they must be brought in front of a court of law so that they bring their side of the story, and if they are found guilty, they must send to prison so that they can taste a little bit of their own medicine. I mean, we have been sending WhatsApps, we have been sending voice notes, you know, using the gadget, they call it a contraband, informing the minister, informing the national commissioner, informing the regional commissioner, the area commissioners, the head of the centers about the inflicted prices and the food that has been given to our members, our supporters.
1: Residents of Motlhakeng on Gauteng West Rand says that government has failed them. 8 years and nearly 300 million rand later, a promised clinic meant to open in 2020 remains unfinished. The project is mixed in claims of financial mismanagement, extortion and failing contractors. Across Gauteng, dozens of multi-million rand projects remain incomplete, abandoned or are years behind schedule. The Gauteng Infrastructure Development Department says it's still gathering information and was not immediately available for comment. But in Motlhakeng, the relief remains out of reach. Construction has stalled and yet another government promise now hangs in limbo. And while officials scramble for answers, residents continue to suffer. Here's more from the residents of Motlhakeng.
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1: Aha, ke bua le wena. 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
2: 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And then there was this thing if I introduce it in that is called this a bill yeah equity. 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

Yeah.

0: Kespanya West Hare, guess who's back? I give it to Eletano Hela, where Ura, ya Botano, Mono, Ahanan FM, Motula Hanyon Yarona, ya Motsoko Life, Mori Dumelan Corabana, Nalawena, Rechonetti, Rabana Nela, Nagat Sirimusetu, Rechonetti, Rabo, Red Sabana, Botali, Metota, Hopola Corretota, Humpiona, Rented Sama, Hela Casa Sagore, Africa Bora, Idira, Mo Holegan, Hosireza, Basadi, Motsotakakum. 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
3: The search for Limpopo toddler Umpile Sithole is still continuing, and also there's no need to panic over Hunter virus, says award-winning infectious disease expert. For your full news bulletin on Akanang FM, I am Thabiso Magaela Pheto. Limpopo police and the family of a missing two-year-old baby girl Umpile Sithole say the search is still ongoing. Umpile mysteriously disappeared from the house in which she and her grandmother were sleeping in at Khamabuela village outside Mokopane on the 2nd of May. The paternal grandparents were charged with child neglect and remanded in custody by the Magweleng Magistrates Court. Umpile's father, Kutso Mabuela, says he is hopeful that the police will have new developments regarding his daughter, father saying that situation still remains the same as he has not heard anything from the police. Here's Dr. Sharida with more.
4: I think if we just look at this case of Umpile, the missing two-year-old child whose grandparents are now reportedly being arrested for child neglect and the I think the reality is that we have started Child Protection Month, and Child Protection is a 365-day campaign. These stories should not simply shock the nation for a few news cycles. They must force us to confront the daily reality.

0: realities many children live with behind closed doors. I think children are entitled, it's not even a think, it's an absolute right, that children are entitled to care, protection, supervision, dignity and safety.
1: One of the country's top infectious disease experts, Professor Tulio de Oliveira, said that there is nothing to worry about regarding the Hunter virus. De Oliveira was awarded the Gold Order of Mapungubwe on Tuesday during National Orders Ceremony at the Sefako Mahato Presidential Guest House. Although South Africa is one of the few countries in the world with a confirmed Hunter virus case, De Oliveira said that it is unlikely that this will result in a situation similar to that of COVID-19. Hunter virus are a group of viruses created by rodents that can cause severe respiratory illness when contracted by humans. Furthermore, on other news, the police have fired rubber bullets to disperse a crowd of foreign nationals at Durban Central Police Station. Chaos erupted when the group refused to leave following a meeting with officials demanding protection amid growing calls for undocumented foreign nationals to be removed immediately. Here's a soundbite from the chaos with the news reporter on the scene.
2: Respective countries are currently having conflict, but now they're here in South Africa, and she has to now explain to her two-year-old daughter that they have to sleep outside because South Africans, or some South Africans, have been telling them that they should go back to their country, because if they don't leave, they will kick them out by the 30th of June. Now, I don't know if you might have seen those social media posts by some individuals, such as former broadcaster Ngizwe Mkhulu, who's been posting a lot of videos on TikTok saying that he's warning foreigners that they must leave South Africa by the 30th of June, because if they do not leave, they will have to suffer the consequences.
1: The National Prosecuting Authority, NPA in short, says that an instruction has already gone out for the court matter involving prominent taxi boss Madoda Joe Ferrari Sibanyoni and his three co-accused to be re-enrolled. This is due to prosecutor Mkhuseli Ntaba not showing up in court. NPA spokesperson Keiza Khanyago says that they are expecting a report from Ntaba which will explain his reasons for not being in court. Furthermore, saying that the situation from the instruction, rather from the NDPP, which is known as the National Director of Public Prosecutions, has already gone, and as of earlier this morning, they were already talking to the investigation officers and checking what needs to be done so that this matter can be re-enrolled. With a look at your weather for this evening, we're getting to see the clear and partly cloudy, seeing that Potchefstroom stream is sitting at a high of 21 with a low of 5, and Klerksdorp at a high of 21 with a low of 8, with Mahikeng as well at a low of 8 with a high of 20, with Rustenburg as well sitting at a low of 8 and a high of 21. Furthermore, at Taung sitting at a high of 24 with a low of 9, and Freiburg sitting at a low of 7 with a high of 22. Recapping your headlines for this hour: there's no need to panic over Hunter virus, says award-winning infectious disease expert. And also, refugees, they are marching to Durban Police Station for protection. And also, the NPA moves to re-enroll Madoda Joe Ferrari Sibanyoni's case. That was all from me and the Akhrang FM News team for this hour. We'll be back with more with our last bulletin for the day. I am Thabiso Makgaila-Peto.
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Good evening, I am Tabiso Mahela Peto with your 5:30 headlines. An urgent court application has temporarily halted plans to demolish illegal structures at Marble Towers in Johannesburg. And also, police have fired rubber bullets to disperse a crowd of foreign nationals. Meanwhile, award-winning infectious expert says that there's no need to panic over Hunter virus. Those are your headlines. More news at 6:00.

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1: With your headlines at 6, there's no need to panic over Hunter virus, says the award-winning infectious disease expert. And also, refugees do continue to march at the Durban police station rather for protection. And also, the NPA has moved to re-enroll my daughter Joe Ferraris Banyuni's case. For your full news bulletin on Akanang FM, I am Tabiso Makhaila Peto. One of the country's top infectious disease experts, Professor Tulio de Olivier, said that there is nothing to worry about regarding the Hunter virus. De Oliveira was awarded the Gold Order of Mapungubwe on Tuesday during the National Orders Ceremony at the Sefako Makato Presidential Guest House. Although South Africa is one of the few countries in the world with a confirmed Hunter virus case, De Oliveira said that it is unlikely that this will result in a situation similar to COVID-19. Hunter viruses are a group of viruses carried by rodents that can cause severe respiratory illness when contracted by humans. Police also have fired rubber bullets to disperse a crowd of foreign nationals at Durban Central Police Station. And then the chaos also erupted when the group refused to leave following a meeting with officials. They are demanding protection amid growing calls for undocumented foreign nationals to be removed immediately. Here's one of the reporters from the scene of the refugees.
2: Respective countries are currently having conflict, but now they're here in South Africa, and she has to now explain to her two-year-old daughter that they have to sleep outside because South Africans, or some South Africans, have been telling them that they should go back to their country, because if they don't leave, they will kick them out by the 30th of June. Now, I don't know if you might have seen those social media posts by some individuals, such as former broadcaster Ngizwe Mkhulu, who's been posting a lot of videos on TikTok saying that he's warning foreigners that they must leave South Africa by the 30th of June, because if they do not leave, they will have to

0: for the consequences.
1: The National Prosecuting Authority, NPA in short, says that an instruction has already gone out for the court matter involving prominent taxi boss Madoda Joe Ferrari Sibanyoni and his three co-accused to be re-enrolled. This is due to the prosecutor Mkhuseli Ntaba for not showing up in court. NPA spokesperson Keiza Khanyago says that they're expecting a report from Ntaba which will explain his reasons for not being in court. Furthermore, saying that the institution from the NDPP, which is known as the National Director of the Public Prosecutions, has already gone, and as of early this morning, they were already talking to the investigation officers and checking what needs to be done so that this matter can be re-enrolled. Furthermore, in other news, an urgent court application has temporarily halted plans to demolish illegal structures at the Marble Towers in Johannesburg. That's because the city of Johannesburg's inner city cleanup operation was underway at the building. The city says that Marble Towers alone owes nearly 14 million rands in its utilities. The property owner has also brought an urgent court application against the municipality to stop with the demolitions. The matter is also expected to be heard on Wednesday for furthermore investigations and news. Recapping your headlines for this hour, there's no need to panic over Hunter virus, says the award-winning infectious disease expert, and also the NPA moves to re-enroll Madoda Joe Ferrari Sibanyoni's case. For Akhanang FM News, I am Tabiso Makhayela Peto.

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